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All right, if you're looking for some high-class racing action, Y100 is a proud sponsor of the Red, White, and Blue State Championship Series at Wisconsin International Raceway. The Red Race has been rescheduled. It'll be this coming Thursday at June 18th. Get out there and watch the drivers ride. Y100.

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0: Y100 presents two in a row for the show. Listen for two Morgan Wallen songs back to back. I need something you prove. 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At Soldier Field in Chicago. It's two in a row for the show from Wisconsin's Country Connection, Y100.
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could be there, so listen up. Starting tomorrow, Y100 is giving you chances to win tickets to see Morgan Wallen in Chicago this coming Friday night at Soldier Field. 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

Y100. Cody Johnson, who's coming to Summerfest in Milwaukee in a few weeks, Friday, June 26th, with special guest Jesse Murph. 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Corey Kent's

0: It's going to be a summer of great live music with Y100. 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
6: Meet Jim and Rita.
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0: Y100 Taylor Swift, I knew it, I knew you. Everything is hush hush. Even Andy Reid can't talk about the upcoming Travis Kelce Taylor Swift wedding, but we know it's right around the bend. It's going to be happening soon. You're going to be saying, I do. God gave me you. Blake Shelton, Y100.
1: I

a goodnight kiss, and it's going to be sloppy. 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What did you get yourself into? Sunday night wind up, Y100, Shane Reno, and Kane Brown.

Rascal Flatts, Y100. So this just happened. The first reverse aging drug has been injected into a human. It's called ER-100. It will reverse your aging cells so you can act young again. Would you be willing to try this? You could still work your job another 100 years. I might still be here on the air. Shane Reno is still DJing in the year 2126. Be by you forever. Here's Luke Combs, Y100.

0: cowgirl.
1: Yippee-yay, cowgirl. Let's take Dad to the country with Y100. 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Dad will also win a 22-inch Weber Smoky Mountain smoker from Kitson File Ace Hardware in Appleton. So good luck, all you dads out there. Y100.

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Hope you had a great weekend in this land. Y100. I'm Shane Reno taking off. Thanks for listening. We have Midwest Country starting at 10 o'clock here very shortly, followed by the overnight show. David Cable handle that at 11, Y100. Have a good night.

0: take it. Shane Martin, man, that guy, he can write a catchy tune. He can write a tune that they're creative. You know what I mean? I love it. So In One Beer, Out the Other from Shane Martin out of Minnesota. The guy is an absolute professional, and he travels all over the place, man. That guy works so hard, you know, doing his one-man band show, of course, doing his live full band show as well. So In One Beer, Out the Other from Shane Martin, Midwest Country Music Originals. All right, we come back. We'll go to Iowa, Tyler Rich and the High Bank Boys, and a debut out of Chicago from Rachel Swain. Stay here. It's Midwest Country Music Originals.
1: 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At Soldier Field in Chicago. 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

Y100, Billy Currington, that is Don't It. Happy Sunday night. Thank you for making us part of your evening. I'm David Kay. Here's new music from Zach Top.

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Jennifer Nettles, Bon Jovi, Who Says You Can't Go Home on Y100. Starting tomorrow, Y100 giving you a chance to see Morgan Wallen in Chicago at Soldier Field. It's two in a row for the show here. 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

Dylan Scott. You can't have mine on Y100. Father's Day, just a week away now, and we are taking Dad to the country. Text Dad to 31003 for your chance to win tickets to take your dad to Cody Johnson at Summerfest, Billy Currington in Greenville, and Trace Adkins at the Fond du Lac County Fair. Dad also wins a 22-inch Weber Smoky Mountain smoker from Kits & File Ace Hardware in Appleton. That's

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0: Jackson Dean, Make a Liar on Y100. Weather-wise, 77 for a high on Monday. Another nice day in Northeast Wisconsin. Here's Dierks Bentley.
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4: I'm Becca, and here's what's happening this week in Nashville. In Lainey Wilson's Netflix documentary, Lainey Wilson, Keeping Country Cool, she reveals that when she was younger, before she moved to Nashville, she wrote a fan letter to fellow Louisianan and one of her musical heroes, Tim McGraw. Now, she never heard back from Tim, but she did read the letter during the documentary. And believe it or not, during CMA Music Festival, Lainey Wilson met Tim McGraw for the very first time. Cameras were rolling, and Tim surprised Lainey with something very special.
5: I recently, well, last year, found out about your marriage.
6: Yeah.
5: And I was embarrassed, first off, that I never saw it. So I wish I would have seen it.
6: Well, I think I gave it to, like, an aunt. And the aunt was probably like, I am not giving this thing.
5: No, I'm sure somewhere along the way it got missed. So I wrote you a letter back, and I wrote it as though I had gotten a letter. Had I gotten it then, this is what I would have seen.
6: Stop!
5: And Tom Douglasson also wrote a song about the letter. So I'll send that to you. So if you like it, you like it. If you don't, you know. But the whole letter is just what I like to have think that I would have said had I gotten your letter and responded.
6: You're going to make me cry.
5: No, don't
6: mess my makeup up for this.
5: Yeah, mine either.
6: Well, hey.
4: Tyler Nance has a new song on the radio called Keeps Me Sane, and he says that's actually what music did for him before he was a country singer. He said that he started writing songs whenever he was traveling on the road welding. He said, I did it just to kind of get out of my own head and to pass time and cure my boredom, and I happened to start posting, and opportunities came with me posting, and it all went from there. And that's what's happening this week in Nashville, and here's Tyler Nance with Keeps Me Sane, brought to you by Triple Tigers Records.

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0: Yeah, MacArthur is a very special one. I know I wrote the song, but also I'm like, how did I end up on this song? You know, it's a lineup of just absolute legends.
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Playing great music for Green Bay and the Valley like Nate Smith. 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

0: Y100 presents two in a row for the show. Listen for two Morgan Wallen songs back to back. I need something you prove. That's your cue to call in and win tickets to see Morgan Wallen live this Friday. At Soldier Field in Chicago. It's two in a row for the show from Wisconsin's Country Connection, Y100.
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Kane Brown's Woman on Y100. 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

0: What's up, y'all? It's Graylin James. I've been writing songs in Nashville for the past, like, decade. But a couple years ago, I signed a record deal, and they wanted me to put out my own songs and be the one singing them. I'm just very thankful that, you know, I'm living the dream, doing what I love.
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8: I'm Becca, and here's what's happening this week in Nashville. In Lainey Wilson's Netflix documentary, Lainey Wilson, Keeping Country Cool, she reveals that when she was younger, before she moved to Nashville, she wrote a fan letter to fellow Louisianan and one of her musical heroes, Tim McGraw. Now, she never heard back from Tim, but she did read the letter during the documentary. And believe it or not, during CMA Music Festival, Lainey Wilson met Tim McGraw for the very first time. Cameras were rolling, and Tim surprised Lainey with something very special.
9: Last year, found out about your marriage.
10: Yeah.
9: And I was embarrassed, first off, that I never saw it. So I wish I would have seen it.
10: Well, I think I gave it to, like, an aunt. And the aunt was probably like, I am not giving this thing.
9: No, I'm sure somewhere along the way it got missed. So I wrote you a letter back, and I wrote it as though I had gotten a letter. Had I gotten it then, this is what I would have seen.
8: Stop!
9: And Tom Douglas and I also wrote a song about the letter. So I'll send that to you. So if you like it, you like it. If you don't, you know. But the whole letter is just what I'd like to have think that I would have said had I gotten your letter and responded.
10: You're going to make me cry.
9: No, don't mess my makeup up for this. Yeah, mine either.
10: Well, hey.
8: Tyler Nance has a new song on the radio called Keeps Me Sane, and he says that's actually what music did for him before he was a country singer. He said that he started writing songs whenever he was traveling on the road welding. He said, I did it just to kind of get out of my own head and to pass time and cure my boredom, and I happened to start posting, and opportunities came with me posting, and it all went from there. And that's what's happening this week in Nashville, and here's Tyler Nance with Keeps Me Sane, brought to you by Triple Tigers Records.

Luke Combs on Y100. Number one for country and fun, Red, White, and Blue State Championship Series happens at Wisconsin International Raceway. The Red Race postponed to June 18th, but it's still going to be a great time. Justin Moore now. This is Time's a Ticket. There was

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Russell Dickerson, Worth Your Wild on Y100. Weather from Fox 11 looking like a high of 77 with sunny skies today. Not bad. This is Dirk Spenley. It ain't

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0: Bailey Zimmerman, Chevy Silverado on Y100. We play one song, 1 second, $1,000. It's your chance to win a grand from Healthy Home Heating and Cooling. Shotgun and Nat will do that about 7:35 this morning. Text cash to 31003. We'll get you signed up to play. This is Riley Green.
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4: I'm Becca, and here's what's happening this week in Nashville. In Lainey Wilson's Netflix documentary, Lainey Wilson, Keeping Country Cool, she reveals that when she was younger, before she moved to Nashville, she wrote a fan letter to fellow Louisianan and one of her musical heroes, Tim McGraw. Now, she never heard back from Tim, but she did read the letter during the documentary. And believe it or not, during CMA Music Festival, Lainey Wilson met Tim McGraw for the very first time. Cameras were rolling, and Tim surprised Lainey with something very special.
5: Last year, found out about your letter.
6: Yeah.
5: And I was embarrassed, first off, that I never saw it. So I wish I would have seen it.
6: Well, I think I gave it to, like, an aunt. And the aunt was probably like, I am not giving this to you.
5: No, I'm sure somewhere along the way it got missed. So I wrote you a letter back, and I wrote it as though I had gotten a letter. Had I gotten it then, this is what I would have seen.
1: Stop!
5: And Tom Douglas and I also wrote a song about the letter. So I'll send that to you. So if you like it, you like it. If you don't, you know. But the whole letter is just what I like to have think that I would have said had I gotten your letter and responded.
6: You're going to make me cry.
5: No, don't
6: mess my makeup up for this.
5: Yeah, mine either.
6: Well, hey.
4: Tyler Nance has a new song on the radio called Keeps Me Sane, and he says that's actually what music did for him before he was a country singer. And he said that he started writing songs whenever he was traveling on the road welding. He said, I did it just to kind of get out of my own head and to pass time and cure my boredom. And I happened to start posting, and opportunities came with me posting, and it all went from there. And that's what's happening this week in Nashville, and here's Tyler Nance with Keeps Me Sane, brought to you by Triple Tigers Records.

Zach John King, Get to Drinkin' on Y100. Shotgun going to be at the 2026 Nuya Golf Outing at Northbrook Golf and Grill in Luxembourg on June 23rd. All proceeds benefit Northeast Wisconsin Youth Apprenticeship. 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Just when I-

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I'm David Kay. Thank you for hanging out this morning as we roll through the music and Cody Johnson, the painter.

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0: Russell Dickerson, that has happened to me on Y100. Getting ready for Father's Day. Text DAD to 31003 for your chance to take Dad to the country. I'll get tickets to see Cody Johnson, Billy Currington, and Trace Adkins. Also, could win a 22-inch Weber Smoky Mountain smoker from Kits and File Hardware in Appleton. 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
1: Just

0: Zach Tapp, South of Sanity on Y100. Just past 3 o'clock. Good morning. Thank you for listening. My name is David Kay, rolling through the tunes. Shaboozy and Jelly Roll now. 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

Kid myself, John Morgan on Y100. Starting later today, we're going to give you chances to win Morgan Wallen or tickets to see Morgan Wallen in Chicago with two in a row for the show. Hear two Morgan Wallen songs back to back. 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

Ride, ride, ride. George Burge, Luke Bryan on Y100. The Red, White, and Blue State Championship Red Race got postponed next week, June 18th. 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This

0: 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Listen for two Morgan Wallen songs back to back. I need something you prove. 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At Soldier Field in Chicago. It's two in a row for the show from Wisconsin's Country Connection, Y100.
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Me and a Beer. That's Chris Jansen on Y100. Good to have Taylor Swift back on country radio for the new song. This is called I Knew It, I Knew You on Y100.

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Painted You Pretty, Hudson Westbrook on Y100. Got this gentleman coming to Summerfest this year. We're talking about Cody Johnson. Going to be a big old party in Milwaukee. This is the fall on Y100.

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0: It's Luke Combs, a sleepless in a hotel room, Y100. Good morning. Happy Monday. Shotgun here. Going to be a beautiful day today. Lots of sun. High of about a 76. It's actually looking up to be a pretty good week. Summerfest kicking off this week. We've got Garth Brooks coming both tomorrow night and Wednesday night. Megan Maroney's going to be there on Thursday. Got Morgan Wallen playing in Chicago on Friday and Saturday. I'm telling you what, great week for live country music. And we're going to be giving you an opportunity to go see at least one of those shows coming up.
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5: So my dad is not a sit down and relax kind of person. And our Father's Day usually revolves around what we call Family Day. And Family Day for us isn't Family Day. It means family's going to do the chores. Like it's on us. So we have a little different connotation with Family Day where we're all like, no. But so on Father's Day, we're usually putting some pretty hard work in, you know. For I'm in northern Minnesota, and for us, that kind of means getting crops in the ground at that point. So we're all boots on the ground, figuring out what needs to be done where. Usually I end up milking cows, and that's not normally where I end up. But, you know, just all hands on deck. And then at the end of the day, we really like to then get our moment to relax and then grill some food and celebrate him that way.
4: Right. You do your job and you act like you really like it that day. Now, Kelly, final word. How do you celebrate Father's Day on the farm?
6: It kind of depends on what we're doing. If we're in the fields, you know, harvesting or planting, you know, getting crops off, you know, that type of thing. I'll try to make it a little bit extra special by, you know, making a more special meal. If we're not and it's a nice day out, we'll sit on the back patio, you know, sometimes with like a cocktail or two, you know, grilling out, just trying to relax for still talking about everything farm, because that's what we do. But, you know, just spending time together, you know, hopefully it's a nice day out and just relaxing and spending time with family.
4: That last voice was Kelly Udenhoven of Loran Dairy, and you also heard from Kate Mitten of Spajensky Dairy in Minnesota. 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And that's your connection to agriculture. I'm Joanna Guza.
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0: It's Dustin Lynch and Jelly Roll and Chevrolet at Y100. Good morning. Shotgun here, and hope you guys had a great weekend. We got that great package that we're giving away for Dad for Father's Day, of course, which is coming up on Sunday. This is your last week to get in it to win it, and it's easy to do. All you got to do is text the word DAD, D-A-D, to 31003. It's tickets to three great shows. Cody Johnson at Summerfest, Billy Currington in Greenville, and Trace Atkins at the Fond du Lac County Fair. Dad also has a shot at winning. He'll also win a 22-inch Weber Smoky Mountain Smoker from Kits & File Ace Hardware in Appleton. So it's actually it's a pretty sweet deal. And all you got to do is text Dad into 31003. Got to get those entries in by the end of the week, though, because we'll be drawing a winner then so that you can tell Dad that he's a big winner on Father's Day.
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John Morgan with Jason Aldean, Friends Like That. It's Shotgun here at Y100. Natalie is off today. She'll be back tomorrow. But Trevor is coming up after Thomas Rhett. Here's Get Me Some of That, Y100.

0: Just the boys today. Trevor, how you doing, buddy?
1: What are we going to do about soccer?
0: I don't know.
1: We have to talk about soccer. Yeah. Team USA won 4-1.
0: Oh, nice. Okay.
1: We'll have to definitely play that up tomorrow. Hey, Nat, we had all of the soccer
0: coverage. We had all the soccer coverage.
1: All of it.
0: It was all ready to go.
1: Who else played? No idea. Team USA won.
0: Yeah. I had a TV on somewhere where I was, where I saw Michael Bublé singing on some pitch somewhere. See, I know it's called a pitch.
1: Pitch.
0: Thank you. So he's Canadian, so I'm assuming that had to do something with. I know Canada played over the weekend as well.
1: That's awesome. So are the Brewers. That's what matters.
0: Let's
1: most
0: talk
1: to
0: about
1: us.
0: That.
1: They won 2-1 in the series.
0: Okay.
1: Meaning they have another series win, so that's huge for them. In case you live under a rock, what the Miz did on Friday night was one of the most amazing Brewers pitching performances literally of all time.
0: Really?
1: Complete game on 95 pitches, only one hit, no walks, 15 strikeouts.
0: Wow.
1: It was literally, quite possibly, the best game in the history of the Milwaukee Brewers.
0: Yeah.
1: There's one no-hitter that happened back in the day, but that person, Nieves, walked 5 in the game.
0: Okay.
1: So they're comparing, like, what's better? A no-hitter or
0: one hitter
1: with no walks
0: with
1: and 15
0: no walks.
1: Ks, right?
0: Yeah.
1: A bit of a debate on that this morning.
0: I think I would lean towards the no walks.
1: I know, me too. He was one hit away from a perfect game. Think of it that way.
0: That's wild.
1: Face the minimum. I mean, only other person to do a complete game under 100 pitches, I think, is Greg Maddux. They called it a Maddux.
0: Okay.
1: Pretty amazing. It was just amazing to see. We were at the game on Saturday, of course, the one they lose. They came back and won again yesterday 4-0. Off today for the Brewers and then home against the Cleveland Guardians for the next three games. The other big Brewers news, it's not official, but Cooper Pratt was shaking hands and kissing babies in the dugout yesterday as it appears he is on his way to Milwaukee.
0: Really?
1: So they called up one of our AAA infield phenoms, if you will, because boy, do the Brewers need help on the left side of the field.
0: Okay.
1: They just can't figure it out. Packers rookie minicamp 2.0 this week. Mm-hmm. OTAs are done, but the rookies were kindly asked to stick around. And then the other big news over the weekend was the Knicks won the NBA championship.
0: Yeah.
1: For the first time in
0: 53
1: and a half, we'll go.
0: Yeah.
1: Over under. New York is not handling that well.
0: Okay.
1: Yesterday morning.
0: Surprising.
1: I thought it was shocking. And by the way, the Carolina Hurricanes won the Stanley Cup last night. Greatest celebration in sports. But back real quick to the Knicks.
0: Yeah.
1: I don't know how Wisconsin reacts, particularly when we win a championship. But I don't think we start things. On the news yesterday morning,
0: yeah,
1: they said overnight in New York, after the Knicks win the NBA mm-hmm. title,
0: right,
1: a 17-year-old was shot. There is three people of interest in custody. They found a weapon. A bus started on fire. But other than that, it was a great night. And I was like, other than that.
0: That's so crazy.
2: Number one for country and fun, thanks to you.
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0: Luke Bryan, drink a beer, Y100, good morning. Shotgun here. And I got to be honest with you guys, I have been struggling this summer. I am just, for whatever reason, I don't know if I just can't get out of my own head or if it's the weather or what, but I am just not sleeping. Is anybody else having the same problem? It's like I go to bed fine. I don't have a problem falling asleep, but I fall asleep. I sleep for about maybe 3 hours and then something wakes me up. And then I'm just up for good at that point. So if you guys are having trouble sleeping as well, the sleep expert says that it is tougher in the summer for us to get sleep just because it's warmer, and human beings just tend to sleep a little bit better when it's cooler. So she's got a couple of hacks that she has set up that she says are pretty helpful. Maybe if you're having some troubles like I am, try some of these things. A mattress cooling pad, she says, is very helpful. She also says that a light comforter draped over her top sheet is how she sleeps. She says that a lot of people just will like try to ditch the covers altogether, but most people need to feel at least some weight on them in order to feel secure while sleeping. So a light comforter is a better idea. Bedding made from natural fibers because they're more moisture wicking, less likely to trap that body heat in. And then if you can, man, try to keep the bedroom cool by lowering the temp with the AC. You don't really see swamp coolers around here very much, but swamp coolers are cool also, or fans. When I was living out in Denver, everybody had swamp coolers out there, and it's actually, I don't really completely understand how it works, but basically it takes the cool air from the night and then turns it into cooling for your house during the day. I don't really get it. They look kind of funny, but hey, whatever works, right?
1: Shotgun and Nat on Y100.
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7: We have a beautiful Monday on tap. For today, mostly sunny skies, high 76. Tonight, clouds increase, low 56. Tomorrow, mostly cloudy with scattered showers and thunderstorms, high 72. From Fox 11, your station for severe weather coverage, this is Director of Meteorology Pete Petoniak on Y100.
0: 52 in Green Bay this morning. It is 54 in Appleton and 54 in Oshkosh. This is the latest from Luke Combs, Be By You, Y100.

Lauren Elena, Chase Matthew, All My Exes, Y100. Good morning. Shotgun here. Hope you guys are having a great Monday. Sun is out. Going to be a beautiful day. Might be the nicest day of the week, so get out and enjoy it if you can. Here's Kip Moore. This is Beer Money at Y100.

0: It is Russell Dickerson and Worth Your Wild at Y100. Shotgun here, and my friend Susan Kennedy stepping in.
1: Good morning.
0: How are you doing?
1: I'm doing well.
0: Good.
1: Summer's here. I think the last time I was here, there was a lot of snow on the ground, so this is a good...
0: This is a nice change.
1: Yeah, the sun's out.
0: Mm-hmm. Nicest day of the week so far.
1: Yeah. You get to come to work when the sun's out. Like, that's so different.
0: That is hell, never for me. Never for me.
1: No. Oh, it's always dark?
0: It is always dark.
1: Maybe a little lighter.
0: It is always dark when I come in. But it's all good. So how was your weekend? What'd you do? Anything fun?
1: Yeah, everything was good. I had a grad party. We're in that time of year.
0: So
1: everyone's graduating.
0: And right.
1: So I had a grad party to go to. Went out on a patio and... played with a bunch of dogs, so that's
0: okay.
1: always fun. Had some beers and tried a jalapeno beer. That was pretty good. So
0: interesting.
1: Yeah.
0: Interesting. A jalapeno beer.
1: You've never had one of those?
0: I have not.
1: Oh.
0: So is it like just a regular beer that somebody stuck a jalapeno in? Or
1: no, they actually brew it to be a little spicy.
0: A little little kick in the back of the throat?
1: A little bit.
0: Yeah.
1: A little bit. And it's very, you know, you really...
0: What kind of a beer is it? Is it like a lager, an IPA?
1: Oh,
0: what
1: are we really going to do this?
0: Okay. Well... No, I'm
1: you
0: not,
1: know what?
0: I'm
1: it's
0: really
1: yellowish.
0: Yeah.
1: Like, I don't know if it's a lager. Or,
0: yeah.
1: I don't know. It's lighter.
0: Yeah. Could you see through it?
1: I can see through it.
0: Okay. Well, then there you go.
1: If I really looked.
0: All right.
1: It's I'm
0: a big
1: darker.
0: Fan of like the IPAs and stuff.
1: You no, know? It's not hoppy.
0: No.
1: Yeah. Yeah. And nobody else I was with liked it, but I okay. liked it. So.
0: All right. I do like a good spicy Mark.
1: Yeah. It's kind of like that. Yeah.
0: Yeah.
1: And I'd go back and forth. You know, because I couldn't take too much of it.
0: Yeah.
1: You know, I do like I did a hard tea, and we went to Still Mank out in here in Green Bay. So,
0: nice. All right.
1: It was good.
0: All right.
1: Yeah, a little plug for them.
0: Sounds like a good time.
1: It was delicious. Yeah.
0: And now I kind of want a spicy Mark.
1: Okay.
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0: Yeah. My last single Saturday night.
1: It's Cole Swindell and Single Saturday Night. Good morning. I'm Shotgun. Susan Kennedy is popping in this morning.
2: Yeah, filling in.
1: So we are actually doing a big contest this week.
2: Can I win?
1: You cannot.
2: Oh, whatever.
1: I suppose you probably can. right?
2: No. All right. Well, what are we giving away?
1: I guess the first thing that I would have to ask you is, are you free on Friday night?
2: This coming Friday, kind of.
1: All right. Would you be free to be able to drive to Soldier Field in in Chicago on Friday night?
2: No.
1: All right. Well, these are all questions.
2: Wait, maybe. I can cancel everything.
1: Okay. These are the kind of questions that we need to ask ourselves, because two in a row for the show starts today. So when you hear two Morgan Wallen songs back to back, if you are the correct caller at that time, you will win tickets to go see him Friday night in Soldier Field in Chicago.
2: So get ready to change your plans, is
1: right?
2: What you're telling me.
1: Right?
2: Yeah?
1: Yeah. So if you're right now, if you're listening and you're like, well, I have plans for Friday,
2: nah.
1: It's like, how solid
2: They're not
1: are those
2: great.
1: Plans? How
2: yeah.
1: solid are those plans?
2: You don't want to do that.
1: Yeah.
2: You want to do this.
1: Getting a chance to go see Morgan Wallen, and I believe Ella Langley's opening up for him on that show.
2: Love her.
1: Right?
2: Yeah.
1: Right?
2: That's a good show.
1: Come on. I think I would quit whatever I was doing.
2: That's what I'm saying. You know? I've got to work on Saturday at my other job.
1: Yeah. It's like, oh.
2: And I could just quit that job.
1: Right.
2: No.
1: Oh, my wife's having a baby? I'll be there for the next one.
2: It's fine.
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0: Dylan Scott, What He'll Never Have, Y100. It's Shotgun. Susan Kennedy is in for Natalie today. What do you got coming up in the hoedown?
1: We're going to talk about a new lawsuit. Celebrity lawsuit.
0: Oh, I love those.
1: It's kind of like the hot coffee lawsuit.
0: Okay, all right.
1: What's the point?
0: All right. We'll find out. Coming up, this guy is having a birthday today. It's Parker McCollum. Here is To Be Loved By You at Y100.

0: It's Shaboozy and a bar song. Y100. Good morning. I'm Shotgun. Susan Kennedy's in for Nat today.
1: Hey, hey.
0: All right. So on Mondays, we like to give you some hot tips and ways to save a little money.
1: I like that.
0: Yeah. How much do you think you spend a week at the grocery store?
1: Is my husband listening? I'm a weird grocery shop. Not weird. Actually, I think a lot of people do it this way. I usually shop like 3 times a week.
0: Oh, okay.
1: So I don't go and do one big shopping run.
0: Gotcha.
1: I don't know what I want to eat on Thursday. So
0: that's a good point.
1: I would
0: good
1: maybe
0: point.
1: Go on Sunday, get enough for a couple meal, get some staples. So
0: right.
1: How much do I spend a week in groceries?
0: A lot.
1: $300 maybe? I don't know.
0: I think we're all spending...
1: Depends on the week.
0: Yeah, spending a ton. It's a little weird being on the empty nester side of things.
1: Mm.
0: So it's like, well, actually, you're...
1: She's back now.
0: She's back now?
1: For the summer, because my daughter's in college. So she's back for summer. So yeah, we're probably spending more. Because she eats.
0: As
1: other human
0: should.
1: Has to eat. Yeah.
0: But the funny thing is that, so like Amy and I, we do like meal prep stuff. So like she and I usually will do our cooking on Sunday.
1: Oh, you're killing it. You're killing it.
0: By the time you hit to Wednesday though, you're like, oh, so I really want to eat this again. You know, that kind
1: I'm
0: of
1: so
0: thing.
1: I'm so sick of this chicken casserole.
0: But are there any brands that, like, if you go grocery shopping, you're like, if I'm going to buy, you know, this, if I'm going to buy toothpaste, it's got to be Crest. If I'm going to buy, you know.
1: Well, I buy really expensive shampoo and conditioner. Don't tell my husband. Ranch.
0: Ranch?
1: It's got to be Hidden Valley.
0: Got to be Hidden Valley.
1: Don't care what the cost is.
0: All right.
1: All that other stuff's on sale. It's not the same.
0: Well, I got to tell you, I've got for you here some of the ways that the store brand groceries can save you the most money. All right.
1: Okay.
0: So, I mean, you may be somebody who's like, I got to have this, but... If you are willing, a ranch dressing, for example, is on the list.
1: You're never going to change my mind.
0: You can save.

0: almost 60% at like Walmart or like Pick and Save or Target if you go with the generic.
1: Yeah, but you can really taste
0: 60%.
1: But you can taste that it's generic. It's got a different consistency.
0: Yeah, same thing with
1: seasonings aren't the same.
0: Same thing with milk. No matter what kind of milk it is, chocolate, whole milk, 2%, any of those. If you get them at, if you're willing to get the,
1: I do. I buy the generic.
0: The generic.
1: I can't tell the difference between the.
0: Again, like 60% you can save.
1: I can't tell the different type of milks.
0: That's significant. All right, where do you fall on? Where do you fall on ketchup?
1: Ketchup, I'll do generic.
0: Well, yeah.
1: Well, I'm not a huge ketchup. I'm a ketchup on stuff.
0: Yeah.
1: You know, like on my hot dog, on my hamburgers. So in that regard, I can't really taste.
0: But you're not a Heinz or a Hunt's gal?
1: No.
0: All right.
1: I'll do the generic.
0: Well, I will do the generic if I'm using it for something else.
1: Yeah.
0: Because I will tell you this, anybody who makes their own barbecue sauce, like probably 90% of barbecue sauces, they all have some ketchup in them.
1: Yeah, if it's in a recipe, which I don't make a lot of recipes with ketchup. Yeah. So.
0: Anytime I do anything that's in a recipe, I always get the generic. Why would you not, right?
1: Yeah.
0: But you can almost 70%. You can save
1: That's
0: on ketchup.
1: That's a lot. See, I am saving money. You hear that, Tyler?
0: Top two here. Top two, 70% on Fruit Loops.
1: Mm.
0: If you get like Fruity Loops.
1: The generic.
0: Yeah.
1: Fruity. And my daughter, I think, is okay with it now. But I remember when she was little, we'd put them in the big tubs.
0: Oh, yeah.
1: Because if she saw the box was different, it doesn't taste the same.
0: Right.
1: And I'd be like... It does too. So we got the tubs so that we could sneak in the generic
0: ones.
1: Mm-hmm.
0: And it probably kept it fresher.
1: Yeah.
0: You know?
1: Sure.
0: It's another topic for another day, but why did the people that invented Ziploc and the people who invented cereal not ever get together? I mean, come on.
1: Ridiculous. And still.
0: And still.
1: You still have time.
0: It could still happen. Number one thing that you can save money on if you don't have to have the name brand, and this is specifically at Walmart, but if you do like the sports hydration drinks, if it doesn't have to be Gatorade, and you go and you do the Wally World special, 75% you can save on that.
1: See, and I'm not a big Gatorade drinker.
0: I'm not really either, but...
1: But my husband can be.
0: There you go.
1: Oh, but he can be such a little kid. I feel like I'd have to put it in the Gatorade bottle, reseal it, and
0: You'd have to put it in the Tupperware, and he'd be like, it doesn't taste the same!
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7: We have a beautiful Monday on tap. For today, mostly sunny skies, high 76. Tonight, clouds increase, low 56. Tomorrow, mostly cloudy with scattered showers and thunderstorms, high 72. From Fox 11, your station for severe weather coverage, this is Director of Meteorology Pete Petoniak on Y100.
0: 54 degrees in Oshkosh and Appleton. It is 52 in Green Bay. Here's Bailey Zimmerman, Chevy Silverado at Y100.

0: It's Megan Maroney and Beautiful Things at Y100. It's Shotgun. Susan Kennedy is in for Natalie today.
1: Good morning.
0: Father's Day coming up this weekend.
1: Oh, thanks for the reminder.
0: Yes.
1: I would have forgot.
0: Well, that's all right.
1: I will still forget, but maybe I'll go get a card today. Then I'll have it in the bag.
0: There you go. There
1: it's
0: you
1: ready
0: go.
1: To go.
0: All right. Now, is your dad still around?
1: Yeah.
0: Okay, perfect.
1: Yep.
0: Now, do you get something for your husband?
1: Yes. That?
0: Okay.
1: I do. Well, it's usually from Gabby.
0: Yeah.
1: Do I have to do that anymore?
0: No, she's an adult.
1: She's an adult now.
0: She's an adult. Although I will tell you this, it kind of switched for me like when Mother's Day or like when Mom's birthday rolls around, because my wife's birthday was just this last week.
1: Okay.
0: And so I'll reach out to the girls ahead of time and I'll be like, hey, don't forget.
1: Oh, that's nice.
0: Mom's birthday is coming up here. Everybody, you know, Mother's Day is coming up here, whatever. Be like,
1: well, that's nice of you.
0: Do you have money? Do you need me to send you some money so that you can get Mom something?
1: Okay.
0: You
1: know, so I should still give her a warning.
0: Make sure that they, you know, because they're adulting, but they're not good at it yet.
1: Yeah, so I never thought about that.
0: Yeah. I mean, not that any of us really are. But that's usually
1: true. My mom would still call me probably last year, like, you know, it's Father's Day. Yeah. Do you need help getting your dad something?
0: Yeah. Need any ideas? This is what he's looking for. Don't forget.
1: Oh my gosh, I need all the ideas.
0: Yeah, right? Always.
1: Dads are the worst to shop for.
0: We really are. And it's because if we want something, we buy it.
1: Exactly.
0: Hey, I know.
1: Stop doing that.
0: I'm like Morgan Wallen. I'm the problem.
1: Do you want gift cards?
0: Yeah, sure. Yeah. I mean.
1: See? No, you don't. That was not a yes. That was a eh. That's a.
0: What is
1: your favorite gift that your girls, is it homemade stuff? Like that your girls have given you? No, that's garbage. I know. Yeah, you can tell me.
0: Yeah. I feel like you have handed me a shovel and I am just digging away here.
1: It would be funny if your adult daughters gave you a macaroni frame this year.
0: Right. I do feel like once your kids become adults, mm-hmm. especially, I mean, and you're starting to feel this a little bit with Gabby, you know, being out of the house, time.
1: Aww.
0: The time thing is always, you know, it's
1: you
0: like
1: just want them to show up.
0: Yeah.
1: That's
0: like,
1: so sweet.
0: You know, like Jillian, we're not doing anything for Father's Day, but she and I are camping together 4th of July weekend. Just the two of us. Mama's out of town.
1: Oh, okay. So that's kind of a later Father's Day gift-ish.
0: We're going to just hang out by the campfire. We're going to drink some beers. We're going to have some fun. And it's going to be the two of us.
1: That is true.
0: So for me, that's the stuff, all right?
1: Well, that's adorable.
0: All right. Well, we have a way, speaking of Father's Day, of how you can win tickets to go see Jelly Roll
1: Oh.
0: on the 4th of July. Coming up after Ella Langley, Choosing Texas.

0: It's Ella Langley at Choosing Texas at Y100. I said that Father's Day was going to give you a shot at winning tickets to this Jelly Roll. Mm-hmm. We've got a brain drain question for you this morning. This is it. 25% of men, literally one out of every four of us.
1: That's a lot of men.
0: Have received this circular gift for Father's Day.
1: It's easy.
0: You think it's easy?
1: I don't know. Now you're looking at me weird. Right. It's not easy.
0: All right. It's a circular gift.
1: Okay.
0: All right. It's a circular gift that men have received for Father's Day. 465-1003 is our phone number. If you think you know what it is, first person to get through is going to go and see Jelly Roll from Y100.
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0: All right, giving away Jelly Roll tickets this morning. The question, 25% of men have received this circular gift for Father's Day. What is it?
9: Hi, I want to play the game, if that's okay.
0: I would love it if you did. What is your name?
9: My name is Lindsay.
0: All right, Lindsay. 25% of men have received this circular gift for Father's Day. What is it?
9: Golf phone.
0: No, that's a great guess.
1: That is such a good guess. That was way better than my guess.
0: Yes. Mm. No balls of any kind, all right?
9: Oh, darn it. Okay, well, thank you.
0: Thanks, Lindsay. Good morning, Y100.
10: Good morning, this is Brianna.
0: Brianna, tell us what it is.
10: Tape measure.
0: Oh.
1: Ooh.
0: Like, though. All right. Good
1: it
0: guess. Thanks
1: circular.
0: For calling.
1: Circular. Okay.
0: All right, let's grab another one. Who's this?
8: Hi, this is Sarah.
0: Hi, Sarah. What do you think the answer is?
8: I think it's a watch.
1: These are so much better than my guess.
0: I know, right?
1: That's a great guess.
0: But unfortunately, not correct, all right? Thank you.
8: Okay, thank you.
0: All right, let's grab one more here. Who's this?
11: Bridget.
0: Bridget, what do you think it is?
11: An ornament.
0: Hmm. Oh, all right. I mean, good guess. It is circular. It is not correct, though, okay? Thank you. I guess the one thing that we have to keep in mind is that people usually don't spend very much money on Dad.
1: Yeah.
0: So it is circular, and it is cheap.
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0: Jordan Davis. Next thing you know, Y100, good morning. It's Shotgun. We're fortunate enough to have Susan Kennedy popping in this morning to visit today, which
1: beautiful
0: I appreciate.
1: Beautiful day. Always a good time.
0: We are giving away tickets to Jelly Roll, July 4th, Chicago. That's Morgan Wallen this week. Wow.
1: Because of all the concerts you give away.
0: So many shows. All right, 4th of July at Summerfest, and all you have to do is answer this question correctly. 25% of men have received this circular gift for Father's Day. What is it?
2: Hi, this is Amber. I'm calling for the Father's Day gift.
0: All right. It's a circular. It's cheap. What is it?
2: Is it a cup?
0: No.
1: That was my guess. Oh. Someone finally thought like me.
0: Even smaller. Thank you.
2: Yep.
0: Good morning, Y100. What do you think?
2: Is it a donut?
0: No, but I would be happy with a donut.
1: It's a perfect gift for Dad.
0: That's funny. Right? Thanks for calling, okay? Still looking for the right answer this morning. What do you think?
3: Is it a tie?
0: It is not a tie. Right.
3: Okay.
0: Thank you.
3: Bye. All right, thanks.
0: Good morning, Y100. You got a guess for us?
4: Yeah, I do. Is it a keychain?
0: Yes.
1: Yay! You did it! Number one dad to number one grandpa to number one great-grandpa.
0: Exactly. Mm-hmm. It works for all of us. All right, congratulations.
4: Thank you.
0: What is your name?
4: My name's Jody.
0: All right, Jody, you are going to be celebrating America's 250th birthday with Jelly Roll in Milwaukee.
4: Oh, my gosh. Thank you so much.
0: You are very welcome. You know, it's funny, and the irony here is that I actually bought a key ring for my daughter, Jillian.
1: Oh, is it number one daughter?
0: No, for G Money. She lives down in Milwaukee. She's a server down there at a fancy restaurant down there. And most dads can be with me on this. I got her the keychain that says don't do stupid stuff.
1: Oh, that's perfect.
0: Love dad.
1: I think you should have got her number one daughter and the other one number one daughter and had them fight it out.
0: Exactly. Don't do stupid stuff. She needs to read it.
1: Read your keychain.
0: More.
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0: All right. 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
0: All right, if you are having a birthday today, you are celebrating it with Parker McCollum, and you are also celebrating it with Kim Lodoff of Appleton, Lynn Thiel of Valders, Eric Borchardt of Greenleaf, Rob Griffin of New London. He's 53 today. Love your really nice girlfriend. Luella Peters of Little Chute is 12 today. And Brady Dietrich from Reidsville is having a birthday today as well. Happy 24th anniversary to Corey and Kia Christofferson from Clintonville. And Joe and Phyllis Sprangers from Little Chute. They're also they're celebrating 42 years today. So, so if it is your day, we hope it's a super day. All right. Got to celebrate days like these. Here's Luke Combs at Y100.

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0: Y100's one song, 1 second, $1,000.
1: I'm talking about big money. Real big money.
2: I feel like giving away some big money today.
3: Let's
2: how about you, Susan?
3: Do it. Right.
2: It is brought to you by the folks at Healthy Home Heating and Cooling. And Jenna is on the phone right now. How are you doing this morning?
4: I'm good. How are you guys?
2: Very good.
3: Doing well.
2: How was your weekend? Did you do anything fun?
4: What did I do this weekend? I think I just hung out with some friends with a fire. Nothing crazy.
3: That's all right. That's like the perfect summer weekend.
4: Yeah, it was a good relaxing one.
2: Mm-hmm. Nice.
3: You need those.
2: All right, well, let's see if we can't get you $1,000 this morning. We're going to play a 1 second clip for you. You're going to get a chance to hear it twice. Then you have 10 seconds. You've got to give us the artist, the exact title. If you get it right, we give you the money, okay?
4: All right.
2: All right, listen carefully. Here it comes.
5: Bacon Lingard Gang.
2: Here it is again.
5: Bacon Lingard Gang.
2: 10 seconds. Go.
4: Oh, gosh.
3: You got this.
4: Just a random guess. Taking the long way of the chicks.
2: No, it's a good guess. Not it, though. All right?
4: Hard to hear.
3: Why not guess, though?
2: Yeah,
3: you
2: exactly.
3: know?
4: Yeah.
2: Well, I'll tell you what, Jenna, we appreciate
4: it. It sounded like a guy, but then I was like, I don't really know. So.
2: Yeah. It was a guy. I tell you what, another 30 days, you are welcome to play again. Okay, Jenna?
4: Yeah, thank you.
2: Have a great day.
4: You too. Bye.
2: All right. How about you guys? 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
0: Y100's one song, 1 second, $1,000.
1: I'm talking about big money. Real big money.
2: In Jenna's defense, it was kind of tough
3: today.
2: Yeah,
3: I had no idea.
2: It was kind of tough today. But, you know, some of you did get it right, though, and on the text line this morning. Who was it? It was Easton Corbin, Girl Like You. Here's the clip.
5: Thinking they got gang.
2: Thinking they got gang.
3: Well, now that you told me.
2: Exactly. Then all of a sudden, it's crystal clear.
3: It is a guy.
2: If you guys want to play and win, you got to text the word cash to 31003. Here's Easton Corbin.

0: Riley Green, Change My Mind. Y100, good morning. It's Shotgun. Susan Kennedy is in for Natalie today.
1: Oh, good morning.
0: And how are we doing?
1: We're doing good. I got to go to my other job in a little while.
0: Yeah, you do.
1: Yeah.
0: By the way, Susan's other job is she works for WBAY-TV.
1: I do. I work in the news. So it's a little different. A little different type of news than we talk about on the radio. So.
0: Exactly.
1: Yeah.
0: But if anybody's watching WBAY at 4 p.m.?
1: Noon and 4.
0: Noon and 4.
1: Yeah.
0: It's the one that does all the work for that.
1: Yeah. Watch for the producer name. That's me.
0: That's you?
1: That's me. At the very end, you'll see it.
0: Woo! All right. If I had to just ballpark, how many jobs you think you've had since
1: high school?
0: Since the womb. Yeah.
1: Since the womb? Oh, no. All right. And we're not going to do the whole, like, I'm a mom, I'm a cook, I'm an editor.
0: No.
1: Like, real job.
0: Well, the jobs that you actually get paid for.
1: Probably a dozen.
0: That sounds probably
1: I went
0: right.
1: through quite a few in my early 20s trying to find myself.
0: Gotcha.
1: So,
0: all right.
1: Yeah, I've had my fair share. But then, you know, I was here for 10 plus
0: long
1: years.
0: Time, yeah.
1: So at different stations. So, I mean, this is actually the longest company I've ever worked for.
0: All right.
1: It was Midwest.
0: Yeah.
1: So once you put on your big boy pants.
0: Yeah.
1: You stay for a while.
0: Yeah, I've got a lot. With me, too, it's like, you know, if you go back for the 32 years I've been in Green Bay. It's been like, you know, it's been the same.
1: Pretty much here.
0: Pretty much the same gig. Yeah. Pretty much the same gig.
1: But if you go way back when you were still figuring it out, you probably rotated a few.
0: Yeah, you do. You definitely do.
1: Kind of find your place.
0: So my question this morning for the room, you guys can chime in here at 465-1003 or you can text us at 31003. Have you ever taken anything?
1: Never steal anything?
0: From your job when you left?
1: From this place? I have.
0: Yeah?
1: I still have it.
0: Oh, do you?
1: It's my, and I don't know if this is what it's called, so I pardon me.
0: Okay.
1: It's my nipple plug.
0: Okay.
1: On the microphone.
0: Okay.
1: Is that what it's called?
0: Do you know
1: what I'm talking about?
0: It is now.
1: Oh, yeah.
0: It's actually called an adapter.
1: Oh, well, that's what I'm not trying to
0: but
1: be like.
0: I like the way you think.
1: That's what I always called it. And I didn't have one. I couldn't find one. And I remember searching here because I couldn't plug my mic in. That was back when you had
0: that.
1: Yeah. And I found it somewhere like in a studio or something. I took it. And
0: you took it?
1: It's been on my headphones ever since. So I don't know whose it was.
0: That's hilarious. Somebody's like, where did my adapter go?
1: Where did it go? No, it's a nip. I don't know why I call it. Somebody must have called it that.
0: Yeah.
1: Somebody messed with me when I first started here.
0: Yes.
1: And I've been calling it that for years.
0: That makes me happy.
1: And I look like a weirdo.
0: So, I mean, usually for most people, you probably don't ever use
1: No one knows what we're talking about.
0: You probably don't ever, even if you have headphones at home, you probably only use the small plug. There's a small plug.
1: Yeah.
0: And then there's a big plug.
1: Yeah.
0: And most studios always have the big plug.
1: Yeah, so you have to plug your headphones into an adapter to then plug in so that you can hear. And I took one of those. I mean, other little
0: They're little things.
1: Pens.
0: Yeah.

0: In fact, I'm at a point now where people have stolen them so often that it's like, I'll buy them from Amazon. I'll buy like a 4-pack. Mm-hmm. Just keep them in my desk. It's like, okay.
1: Yeah.
0: Yeah. But
1: nothing really. And now I kind of regret that I didn't take. I'm going to take the big Jason Aldean thing when I leave today. Like something big. I don't think I ever have.
0: When I was working at a radio station down in Illinois, I was only down there for a couple of years, and I took a microphone.
1: The whole mic?
0: Yeah.
1: Like unscrewed it and
0: it was like, I mean, it was in this back room that they had me like clear out.
1: Oh,
0: you know,
1: okay.
0: I was down there, they're like, I need you to clear all this stuff out. So I'm back there and I'm clearing stuff out. And in there is this microphone, this Sennheiser microphone. They're like $400.
1: Ooh.
0: But I'm like, oh, this is sitting back here.
1: And they had no idea it was
0: and
1: back
0: I'm like,
1: there.
0: Are we supposed to throw all this stuff out? Yep. Okay, well, that's going home.
1: They wanted you to toss it? Okay, that's fine.
0: They probably didn't know it was back there, but whatever. Whatever.
1: And they still don't.
0: Yeah.
1: Well, now they might. No, they're not listening. It's fine.
0: Yeah.
1: See, you got something good. I got a stupid nipple plug.
0: Yes, you do. If you guys want to chime in this morning, we'd love to hear from you. Have you ever stolen anything from someplace that you left?
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concert. It's a Daytona airbrush t-shirt. 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You know what I'm talking about. Hey baby, what you doing tonight? It's butterflies and Bud Lights under the stars and on the street.

0: George Burge, Luke Bryan, Ride, Ride, Ride. Good morning. This is Y100. I'm Shotgun. Sun's out. Going to be a beautiful day. High about 76 today. I was asking the question if anybody has taken anything when they've left a job. All right. Susan was telling us about something that she had taken. I owned up to the fact that I had done it before when I was working down in Springfield, Illinois. And Michelle chimed in. She said when the AMS building closed out in Howard, I took a chair and several office items. You know, hey, if they're closing down, I know why not, right? I remember we were talking about something last week where somebody called in and said that a guy got fired and he just grabbed a company car and went home. I mean, that's kind of, you know, the car eventually got returned a couple of days later, but I mean, that's probably winning right there.
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If your friends wake up at 3 in the morning and guzzle gallons of coffee. Y100.

0: Russell Dickerson, Blue Tacoma, Y100. Good morning. I'm Shotgun, and today is the first day of two in a row for the show. All right. So if you are able to sneak away Friday night, go down and see Morgan Wallen at Soldier Field in Chicago. It's going to be a big show. Probably one of the last times you're going to be able to see and do stuff in Soldier Field, too. I mean, they are going to be moving, right? So we've got that going on. If you hear two songs back-to-back, both by Morgan Wallen, you could be winning tickets to the show Friday night. All right? So be listening up for that. You hear a Morgan Wallen song, just start thinking to myself, gosh, I hope they play another one right after this. And if we do, you just be the correct caller, and you will be going to the show courtesy of Y100 and our friends at PCM Credit Union.
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1: I just feel like they're real. They don't try to be anything than who they are.
0: Y100.

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1: It's Lee Bryce and Love Like Crazy at Y100. Shotgun here, and we got the Hollywood Hoedown coming up for you in just a little bit. Somebody's suing Netflix, and a member of the Marvel family has a baby on the way.

0: Hollywood Hoedown on Y100 is brought to you by Rustic Retreat Furniture.
1: That everyone's talking about on social media. Miss Tyra Banks recently filed a lawsuit against Netflix. Now, this is over the America's Next Top Model documentary. Which she was in. She's in the documentary.
0: So I have watched some with my girls, have watched America's Next Top Model.
1: Oh, yeah, I grew up on it.
0: Yeah, it's such a great show. Mm-hmm. And so, I mean, I know a lot of the players, and I watched the trailer for it, and I was like, this looks scandalous.
1: It was, little bit, because you had all the OGs on there. The J's were on there. Mm-hmm. And the problem was, and the reason she's filing this lawsuit, basically she's saying they defamed her, cut her interviews short, stuff like that. I don't see it that way.
0: Okay.
1: Well, what happened is the way the documentary was laid out is they would ask a question to Miss J or J.
0: Yeah.
1: They would answer it honestly. They'd go to, they'd cut to Tyra, ask her the same question, and she wouldn't answer, or she would give like a really weird answer that didn't.
0: So it made her look bad.
1: It made her look bad. She made herself look
0: bad. But she made herself look bad.
1: So I don't think this is going to go anywhere. But we'll see. I mean, she could do another documentary. I'm sure people would watch it.
0: Well, and the funny thing is, it's like if you have ever heard anything about Tyra Banks ever, nobody's ever like, you know what? She's a really warm and wonderful person.
1: She's so honest all the time.
0: Right?
1: No, not really.
0: We'll see.
1: Yeah.
0: I don't want her suing us. So.
1: Oh, yeah. No, she's great, guys.
0: Right.
1: Come on the show, Tyra.
0: Yes, anytime.
1: We'll give you the chance to speak your mind.
0: I love it.
1: Tiger Woods, he's out of rehab.
0: That's good news.
1: Nearly 3 months after that crash led to his arrest, DUI charges. He was in rehab in Switzerland, so he checked out and then took a private plane back to the U.S. on Friday.
0: Okay.
1: Landed in Florida. Apparently had a little brief visit with his girlfriend, Vanessa Trump.
0: Yeah.
1: So he's back.
0: He's back.
1: 3 months.
0: Okay.
1: Switzerland.
0: Well, hopefully it worked.
1: I mean,
0: hopefully it worked.
1: He's been in and out for other things too, right?
0: Yeah, he has.
1: This one was the drinking?
0: I think it might have been pills.
1: Oh, it was for the pill. Oh,
0: I think
1: that's
0: it was
1: right.
0: Pills. I think it was pills this
1: he
0: time.
1: He did the drinking.
0: Yeah.
1: See, yeah, they all mix together there
0: exactly.
1: A little bit. Everybody recognizes this guy. You might not recognize the name, but you recognize the face for sure. Gene Shalit. He was the Today Show film critic.
0: The
1: big
0: guy with
1: hair,
0: the big bushy hair.
1: Big hair, big mustache.
0: Big mustache, bow tie.
1: Yes, famous for all of his movie reviews. He passed away.
0: Oh,
1: he was on the Today Show for like almost 40 years.
0: He was 100 years old.
1: Oh my gosh, I just saw that. 100 years old.
0: 100 years old.
1: So what do you say when someone 100 years old passes? Like, are you like...
0: Well, I love my favorite part of that story is they're like, well, they haven't said anything about the cause of death. He was 100
1: years old. He made it to 100. That's very impressive.
0: At some point, your body's just like, okay, enough.
1: Yeah.
0: Enough.
1: We've done it. We've reviewed enough movies.
0: Mine will be well before 100.
1: Well, you don't know. Don't know.
0: God, I hope so.
1: And then finally, Elizabeth Olsen. She is pregnant with her first child.
0: Oh, I love that.
1: With her husband, Robbie Arnett.
0: Okay.
1: A lot of people didn't even know that they were married. They had a secret pandemic wedding.
0: Oh, gotcha. Okay.
1: But yeah, now they're having their first baby.
0: Love that.
1: Very cute.
0: Love that. Little Wanda baby.
1: New Olsen.
0: All right.

0: Gene Shalit died. He was famous for his stash. And Tiger's done with rehab. How long till his next crash? Oh, what? Man. How long till his next crash?
1: Shotgun and Nat on Y100.
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0: Nat, we had all of the soccer
1: coverage. We had all the soccer coverage.
0: All of it.
1: It was all ready to go.
0: Who else played? No idea. Team USA won.
1: Yeah. They had a TV on somewhere where I was, where I saw Michael Bublé singing on some pitch somewhere. See, I know it's called a pitch.
0: Pitch.
1: Thank you. And he's Canadian, so I'm assuming that had to do something with, I know Canada played over the weekend as well.
0: That's awesome. So are the Brewers. That's what matters
1: Let's
0: most.
1: Let's talk about that.
0: They won 2-1 in the series,
1: okay.
0: Meaning they have another series win, so that's huge for them. In case you live under a rock, what the Miz did on Friday night was one of the most amazing Brewers pitching performances literally of all time.
1: Really?
0: Complete game on 95 pitches, only one hit, no walks, 15 strikeouts.
1: Wow.
0: It was literally, quite possibly, the best game in the history of the Milwaukee Brewers.
1: Yeah.
0: There's one no-hitter that happened back in the day, but that person, Nieves, walked five in the game.
1: Okay.
0: So they're comparing, like, what's better, a no-hitter or
1: one hitter
0: with no walks
1: with
0: and 15
1: no walks.
0: Ks, right?
1: Yeah.
0: A bit of a debate on that this morning.
1: I think I would lean towards the no walks.
0: I know, me
1: yeah.
0: too. He was one hit away from a perfect game. Think of it that way.
1: That's wild.
0: Face the minimum. I mean, only other person to do a complete game under 100 pitches, I think, is Greg Maddux. They called it a Maddux.
1: Okay.
0: Pretty amazing. It was just amazing to see. We were at the game on Saturday, of course, the one they lose. They came back and won again yesterday 4-0. Off today for the Brewers and then home against the Cleveland Guardians for the next three games. The other big Brewers news, it's not official, but Cooper Pratt was shaking hands and kissing babies in the dugout yesterday, as it appears he is on his way to Milwaukee.
1: Really?
0: So they called up one of our AAA infield phenoms, if you will, because boy, do the Brewers need help on the left side of the field.
1: Okay.
0: They just can't figure it out. Packers rookie minicamp 2.0 this week. Mm-hmm. OTAs are done, but the rookies were kindly asked to stick around. And then the other big news over the weekend was the Knicks won the NBA championship.
1: Yeah.
0: For the first time in
1: 53
0: and a half, we'll go.
1: Yeah.
0: Over under. New York is not handling that well.
1: Okay.
0: Yesterday morning.
1: Surprising.
0: I thought it was shocking. And by the way, the Carolina Hurricanes won the Stanley Cup last night. Greatest celebration in sports. But back real quick to the Knicks.
1: Yeah.
0: I don't know how Wisconsin reacts, particularly when we win a championship, but I don't think we start things. On the news yesterday morning,
1: yeah.
0: They said overnight in New York, after the Knicks win the NBA title,
1: right.
0: A 17-year-old was shot. There is three people of interest in custody. They found a weapon. A bus started on fire. But other than that, it was a great night. And I was like, other than that,
1: that's so crazy.
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Megan Maroney with Beautiful Things on your home for country and fun, Y100. Hey there, happy Monday. Rachel Chase in the house. I hope you had a great weekend and you're ready to tackle the work week ahead. It's John Party with Boots Off on Y100.

0: Dustin Lynch. He's easy to love on Green Bay and the Valley's Y100. Is this Monday off to a good start? The sun's shining. Can't be too upset. Jordan Davis.
1: This time I said it and I meant it. These boots ain't tapping those brakes.

0: Y100 presents two in a row for the show. Listen for two Morgan Wallen songs back to back. I need something you prove. That's your cue to call in and win tickets to see Morgan Wallen live this Friday. At Soldier Field in Chicago. It's two in a row for the show from Wisconsin's Country Connection, Y100.
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Like You from Jason Aldean on Y100 Crossroads 41. We'll be here before you know it. One of those first weekends in August. So make sure you're there to party it up with Y100 at xroads41.com for tickets.

One of the most talked about shows for the summer, because all the single ladies want to see Riley Greene at the Rush. Details at WNCY.com. Here's his latest. It's Think Is You Drunk on your home for country and fun, Y100.

0: Gayne Brown, it's Woman on your home for country and fun. Y100, Rachel Chase here. So, what do we got going on this week? Well, maybe you've heard that Morgan Wallen is going to be in Chicago at Soldier Field. And I think it's only going to be Soldier Field for so much longer. So we are doing two in a row for the show. When you hear two Morgan Wallen songs back to back, you get your cue to call. That's what it is. Two songs back to back. You call in, you win tickets. It's brought to you by PCM Credit Union and Y100. And you never know what's going to happen at a Morgan Wallen show. It's kind of been on our terror lately. But the songs are good. So two in a row for the show. It's happening all week long on Y100.
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6: Mostly sunny for the afternoon, a high of 76 tonight, increasing clouds down to 56. Tomorrow, mostly cloudy, scattered showers and thunderstorms, a high of 72. And Wednesday, cloudy with showers and thunderstorms and a high of 70. Green Bay at 67, Appleton 68, and Oshkosh 65 with Josh Ross.

Josh Ross on Y 100. He says, I'm definitely an emotional person and trying to start embracing that. I know most people might think, you know, maybe that's not their first impression of me. The emotional side is something I think that a lot of people just know and are slowly figuring it out.

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1: Gunny.
0: How's it going today?
1: Good, how are you doing?
0: I'm doing good, Gunny, and I got great news for you. You're going to see Morgan Wallen this weekend.
1: Awesome, I'm going to love that.
0: Yeah, you are. Called in two in a row for the show. You heard those two Morgan Wallen songs back to back. So Friday night, you're going to be at Soldier Field in Chicago.
1: That's going to be a great night.
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0: It's going to be a hot country summer with Cody Johnson and Y100.
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0: Taylor Swift, I Knew It, I Knew You on Y100. It's Rachel Chase, and the Wisconsin River Pro Rodeo is happening this coming weekend. It's the 19th through the 21st in Merrill. They just got awarded, like, the best rodeo, like, mid-sized rodeo in the country. 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
9: Sunny for your Monday, a high of 76 tonight. Clouds increase down to 56 tomorrow. Mostly cloudy, scattered showers and thunderstorms, a high of 72. And Wednesday, cloudy with showers and thunderstorms at a high of 70. Green Bay and Appleton at 69. Oshkosh at 67.

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0: Zektop with South of Sanity on Y100. It's Rachel Chase. You still got time to get your dad entered to take dad to the country and for Father's Day, which is coming up this coming Sunday. Text dad to 31003 right now for a chance to win tickets for a bunch of great shows. Cody Johnson at Summerfest. That's next week. Billy Currington in Greenville. That's in July. And Trace Atkins at the Fond du Lac County Fair. Dad is also going to win a 22-inch Weber Smoky Mountain Smoker from Kits and File Ace Hardware in Appleton as part of the grand prize. So text dad to 31003 with Y100.
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high of 76 for the afternoon. Tonight, clouds increase down to 56. Tomorrow, mostly cloudy, scattered showers and thunderstorms up to 72. And Wednesday, cloudy with showers and thunderstorms, a high of 70. Green Bay at 70, Appleton 71, and Oshkosh 69 with Morgan Wallen.

Congratulations to Valerie in Greenville. She won those Wisconsin River Pro Rodeo tickets. I'll have more tomorrow on Y100. Mm-hmm.

0: What's up, y'all? It's Tyler Hubbard. Here's my new song, Land.
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It's Dylan Scott, Y100, number one for country and fun. If you're into this, it's National Foam Party Day today. I saw videos of it. I guess I wouldn't mind being in

0: Y100 presents two in a row for the show. Listen for two Morgan Wallen songs back to back. I need something you prove. That's your cue to call in and win tickets to see Morgan Wallen live this Friday. At Soldier Field in Chicago. It's two in a row for the show from Wisconsin's Country Connection, Y100.
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Jordan Davis, no relation. 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Y100.

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Feels like we've been talking about that show forever, and we're finally just a couple of days from it. Here comes Brad Paisley in Y100.

Y100 number one for country and fun on National Big Boy Day today. It's always June 15th, pays tribute to the iconic double-decker burger and honors the creator of this American culinary delight. Very cool. Big Boy Day.

just in case, Morgan Wallen, Y100, where the next song could be another Morgan Wallen song. And it could be an opportunity for you to see Morgan Wallen live in Chicago, and it's not this time. False Alarm. Ella Langley is on Y100. This is Be Her. She-

0: Summerfest just got a little sweeter. Megan Maroney, June 18th, Milwaukee. Megan Maroney! 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Doesn't kill you, cause you're 6 months later. Oh my God, am I okay? Megan Maroney at Summerfest. Live, loud, unforgettable.
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Number one for country and fun, it's Y100. Monday, June 15th. If you've got a birthday today, you're in good company. Ice Cube has a birthday today, and so does Courtney Cox. Of course, she played Monica on Friends, also with a birthday today. Enjoy it if it's yours. Y100 with John B.

say so. It's good stuff from Dan and Shay on Y100. Number one for country and fun, and we are going to turn the party up for Dad's Day. Just text Dad to 31003 right now. Your chance to send Dad to a couple of great shows. Cody Johnson at Summerfest, Billy Currington in Greenville, and Trace Atkins at Fond du Lac County Fair. A chance to win a 22-inch Weber Smoky Mountain Smoker, too. Dad to 31003.

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Y100 with another shot at $1,000 tomorrow morning with Shotgun and Nat. 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
1: Bet your bottom dollar they do. Happy Monday. How are we doing? You know, I'm going to be honest with you. If I'm ever not honest, I'm too honest, actually. I was in a fantastic mood today. I was like, this is a great Monday. I'm wearing bright colors. I'm like, whatever. And then I go online to see that Brett Eldridge got married to someone that's not me. And that was devastating. Because in my DeLulu brain, I thought maybe there's a chance, you know, he'll see me someday soon and want to put a ring on it. So happy for him. Anyway, I actually am. Congratulations, Brett Eldridge. We'll talk more about that in my Dirty on the 30 in the 3 o'clock hour. The things that are going to make me feel better, though, the fact that I'm giving you Morgan Wallen tickets. Heck yeah. I did just spoil it that there is another chance at tickets into the show Friday night this afternoon. You hear two Morgan Wallen songs back to back. Thanks to our friends at PCM Credit Union. You're going to the show Friday in Chicago. So keep listening. It's Y100 with Jordan Davis.

Riley and Ella, Y100. Ella Langley has done a lot career-wise, and you might be like, what is there left to do? She said one of the main things that she's working on right now is she wants to be on Saturday Night Live. I think she'd be so good on that. It is Y100 with Jason Aldean. Here's Don't Tell on Me.

0: This Father's Day, Y100 wants to help you take dad to the country. 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
1: Go, Dad!
0: And we'll throw in a 22-inch Weber Smoky Mountain Smoker, because nothing says Father's Day like loud country music and a barbecue.
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100. Speaking of good vibes, I really truly feel like this guy got in the studio and he's like, let's just make a song with the best vibes ever. And he succeeded. It's Kaden Brown. This one is called Woman.

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0: Number one for country and fun, Y100.

100 looks like Stephen Wilson Jr. just had another big career moment when he played a stadium for the first time for CMA Fest. That will be televised at the end of this month. Here he is with Gary on 100.

0: That is Russell Dickerson with Worth Your Wild on Y100, where we've got Father's Day coming up on Sunday. So less than a week away. And a new study that I just saw online earlier today was talking about the age that you become your dad. And I want to say it's pretty similar for women as well. I remember when Mother's Day came around, we talked about this. But they say that the age that you become your father is the age of 38. So I'd love to know if you would agree with that statistic or not. I feel like that's like a solid number. You kind of figure out who you are. You're getting your life together, hopefully, by that age. 38. Let me know if that's right.
1: Number one for country and fun.
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9: Sunny skies today with a high of 76. Going to see a low tonight of 59. We could see thunderstorms later tomorrow with a high of 68. It's 74 at Y100 with Morgan Wallen.

0: Morgan Wallen songs. That means someone is going to the show on Friday. I'm looking for caller 10. Hello, who's this?
1: Hi, this is Deanna.
0: Deanna, hey, what do you say you take a little road trip on Friday? You down for that?
1: I am so down for that. You have just made my day.
0: Congratulations. We are going to send you to that Morgan Wallen show at Soldier Field in Chicago on Friday.
1: Woo-hoo!
0: Woo! It is going to be such a fun night. I will be at the show as well. I've been stalking the weather, and it looks like it's going to be a beautiful night for some Morgan Wallen music. So have so much fun, okay?
1: I will. Thank you so much.
0: You are so welcome. We are doing this all week long thanks to PCM Credit Union. So when anyone hears two Morgan Wallen songs back to back, they got to be the correct caller to win. So wish them luck.
1: Good luck, everyone.
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Ask the Blatts and the Jonas Brothers on Y100. It is Hannah. Megan Maroney going to be at Summerfest on Thursday. Literally texted a friend of mine, texted me last week and said, man, you know what? I know a lot of guys have hurt your feelings, but like at least you'll have a lot of songs to scream sing to. You bet I will. I'll probably cry at this one, honestly. It's beautiful. This is Beautiful Things on Y100.

0: Y100 presents two in a row for the show. Listen for two Morgan Wallen songs back to back. I need something you prove. That's your cue to call in and win tickets to see Morgan Wallen live this Friday. At Soldier Field in Chicago. It's two in a row for the show from Wisconsin's Country Connection, Y100.
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2: 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Very much appreciate it. So this was devastating news for me earlier this morning. I'm just, you know, scrolling the internet, and I see that one of the loves of my life has married another woman. Brett Eldridge, officially off the market. He, early in his career, was very much online. He was always posting about his life. He's such a cutie patootie. He was always so funny, posting his dog. And then he kind of stopped. He's been very open about his mental health and how it was affecting him. So he very much went off the grid a few years ago, hasn't really been making music. I mean, he's been releasing things here and there, but not to the capacity that he had in the past. And it turns out it's because he was in love. He posted a few pictures to his Instagram today that were kind of like a little montage video, saying that he got married. He said, over the last several years, life and my perception of it have changed dramatically. I met an amazing woman who truly loves me for me, way beyond the fella with the microphone. Well, Brett, I would have also loved you for you. Just saying. He said, someone who's just as goofy as I am. That's me. Someone who loves weird barefoot dance-offs in the living room. Me. Looking up at the night sky and wondering what lies beyond what we cannot see. Me. Sorry, I'll stop now. Someone I can have rolling belly laughs with, cry with, and go through life's tilt-a-war of emotions with. Someone who inspires me with her big, beautiful heart. I mean, if I didn't know any better, he was talking about me. But no idea who she is. We've only seen the back of her head in one of the photos. But of course, she looks beautiful from the back of her head. So congratulations to Brett Eldridge. Happy for him. We'll have to see what this next chapter brings. I will be back with more of What's Dirty on the 30 for you around 5:30. 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

100. So something interesting about country music is that you get to know these artists when they get a big song on the radio, but they've been working behind the scenes for a long time. Like, this is this guy's first big song, but he's written so many. His name is Graylin James. This one is called Water at a Wedding on 100.

Starts on Y100. It is Hannah, and no, literally they are. So last week, I had my birthday, and all of a sudden, I don't know what time it was, sometime Thursday afternoon, I get a text from Preston of Low Cash, and he made like a clip art video of the of both of them singing me happy birthday in the car. There was like weird lights going on in the background.

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Johnson going to be at Summerfest, and if you want to be there, I'm going to get you a pair of tickets. We're bringing karaoke back for these tickets. We're going to play in three songs up next.

is Wawanunja, where Mr. Cody Johnson is going to be at Summerfest. And if you want to be there as well, you got to give me a call right now. It is karaoke time. I'm going to make you sing for tickets. It's going to be easy, though. Kojo has great sing-along songs. So give me a call, 465-1003, and we'll get you hooked up. Good luck.

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1: And it goes like this. I don't know, wrapping my arms, yeah.
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3: It is Wabananja getting you hooked up with Cody Johnson tickets. If you want to see him at Summerfest, you just have to finish my Kojo song of the day. We're going to see who's in the hot seat. Hello, who's this?
4: This is McKenna.
3: McKenna, hey, you up to sing for Kojo tickets?
4: I am.
3: Perfect. All right, well, I have one of my favorite Kojo scream sing songs that we are going to do. So when the music stops, you just have to start singing, and then I'm going to get you tickets to see him at Summerfest, okay?
4: Okay.

0: Take it while you got a chance.
1: Ooh, that was like such a bubbly version of that. I loved that. Hey, congratulations.
0: You.
1: We are going to have you singing that one, you know, in the same room as Kojo. We're going to send you to see him at Summerfest.
0: Awesome. Thank you so much.
1: You are so welcome. Thank you for singing. We're going to do this again tomorrow. What is your number one station for country and fun?
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wiped out, it'll sit right here on this land. And you could leave town a rich man. And he said, boys, whatever you're offering, it won't be enough.

Another Cody Johnson song that'll make you cry your face off. Y100, it is Hannah. And he is going to be at Summerfest next Friday night. Keep listening all week for your shot to win your way in. It's John Morgan now. This is Kid Myself.

was just really in the mood for some Shania, so hopefully you enjoyed that Y100. If I'm ever lucky enough to get married, that's going to be my first dance song. I love that one. Unfortunately, though, I'm still in, like, the think as you drunk era of my life, so figured we'd play that one as well. This is the latest on Riley Green. This one's so fun. All Y100.

0: Brian, it's Ride, Ride, Ride on Y100. George Burge actually going to be in Eagle River next month. Very random, but you love to see it. George is so much fun. You know, actually, I've never seen one of his full band shows. Might have to take a trip to see him. He's the best. Anyway, hey, there's still a lot of really great shows that are coming in and around the area this year. It's actually insanity how many tours are coming to Wisconsin in the year 2026. Also, still some to be announced that I think you're going to freak out over. So make sure to be listening this summer to hear what those shows are. But any show that they have going on, we've got details at WNCY.com. You can go and check it out. 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
4: Wisconsin weather. Tonight, a low of 59 degrees. It looks like we could see some showers later on. Tomorrow, a high of 70. It's still beautiful, sunny, and 75 at Y100 with Corey Kent and Coetzel.

0: Hey, y'all, this is Megan Maroney, and this is my song, Medicine. Medicine is a song I wrote with some of my favorite people about giving a guy a taste of their own medicine.
1: Y100.

back roads are the best roads. Wabanundra, it is Hannah. We have crime reports that we are going to get to. You know the drill. Every day after 5. So we're going to do that in 3 songs. Parker McCollum's latest coming after Ella Langley on Wabanundra.

0: reports so ridiculous, they have to be local. It's Y100's Why Would You Do That? With Hannah.
1: Big shout out to our pals at Habish Habish and Rotier for making the crime reports happen every day. I mean, they're not forcing people to do crazy stuff, but, you know, they're paying the bills to make sure that we can talk about the crazy things that people are doing. So thank you to Habish Habish and Rotier. Let's see what crazy people were up to over the weekend, shall we? Looks like on Friday night around 10:45 p.m., people were complaining that people were being too loud on the patio at the Howard Commons. I will say, I was there for, like, their music night situation that they do a few weeks ago. The band was rocking. So I guess that's just what you get when you live somewhere over there. And I do believe that the noise ordinance is in effect at 11 o'clock. So it had not hit yet 11. So let people enjoy a patio. It's summer, you know? Once again, we had baby animals on the side of the road. Where am I when this is going on? Like, I will take them all home. What was it last week? There was, like, some kind of baby goats or something on the road. This time it was baby raccoons. Like, what? I will bring those home. People commenting saying, I would get rid of them. No, I will take them. That's rude. Looks like we had someone on Friday night cooking dinner at home and lit the smoke detector off. Was not at UWGB. Shocking. I know. That's where it always is. But it said that it won't shut off. Well, I have to imagine that means the cooking just kept getting worse. Maybe turn, you know, the oven off. And this last one, it was the comments that really got me here. It said there was a bald man laying near a road. Someone commented and said, why you gotta do him like that? Someone else said, was he lying on the road because he was bald? The fact that they had to preface that he was bald, like, that poor guy. My gosh. It's all we have time for. We will be back with more tomorrow. Thanks to these guys.
2: There's a problem if your lawyer is famous for one phone.

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1: 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Are you ready for me to talk about my favorite thing on the planet to talk about? I don't know what came to your mind when I said that. I have to imagine it's either Taylor Swift, coffee, or wine. Those are like the three things that I love to talk about the most. But also on that list is trash television. I'm a simple gal, okay? All right, let's talk Summer House. So if you are unfamiliar, congratulations on all the drama that has gone down this year. Let me refresh your mem before I tell you what the latest is. So Summer House is a show where it's all these friends. They live in a shared house for the summer. They party, have fun, whatever, whatever. So there was this one girl, Amanda, right? She was married to Kyle. Her best friend is Sierra, and she was dating a guy named West. Amanda gets divorced, starts hooking up with her best friend's ex-boyfriend behind her best friend's back. Terrible. I can't even get my friends to be nice to a guy that like I actually like in the moment, let alone like a guy that, oh my God, I just like can't imagine. Craziness. Anyway, the world basically like hates Amanda and West at this point. It's a whole thing. They're still together. The reunion is airing. And now it just came out today that West, the most hated man on reality television right now, will not be returning to Summer House. Looks like they do begin filming in just a couple of weeks and his contract has not been renewed. So I feel like he's probably going to like go on his podcast and try to say that he decided not to come back. Very clearly, producers were going to choose Sierra, the ex-girlfriend, over him. And I have to imagine she gave them an ultimatum that was like, yeah, I'm not coming if he is. So Wes Wilson will not be returning for the next season of Summer House. And I'm okay with that. I feel like he doesn't deserve work. He's a real tool. And it's actually sad because I really liked him. So I should have known that he was bad news because that's typically how it works with me. So anyway, Wes Wilson not returning to Summer House. There you have it. It's over. Era's over. We'll be back with more tomorrow, 3:30. Here's Hudson Westbrook with Painted You Pretty.

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Hey, are you ready to see this chick at Crossroads 41 in August? So excited for that Lainey show, especially to hear this song. It's her brand new one, her latest Phone Keys Wallets on Web 100.

0: Party on a Y100 at Tana. Someone else who has been known to party is Mr. Morgan Wallen. We are going to have so much fun in Chicago this weekend. He's playing two nights, Friday and Saturday, at Soldier Field, and we have your way into that Friday show. So just call off work now, put in a vacation request, and then be listening tomorrow, Wednesday, and Thursday for your shot to win your way in. Basically, thanks to PCM Credit Union, you just have to listen for two Morgan Wallen songs back to back. When you hear it, like when you hear that second song start, you have to be caller 10 and you're going to the show. It's that easy. We will be doing it again tomorrow. So make sure to be listening for that and good luck. I am out of here for the night. So enjoy yours. I'll talk to you tomorrow. Bye.
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Marty, Eric Church, Morgan Wallen, and Tim McGraw-MacArthur on Y100. Happy Monday. How are you? Sean here, coming up in your 6 o'clock hour. Justin Moore, Morgan Wallen, and Dylan Scott. Also, a lot to get to tonight. First and foremost, I have Summerfest tickets to give away tonight. So if you want to go to that, hang out with me. Also, we'll talk about Nashville's 4th of July celebration. Where does the term redneck come from? We'll also talk about Chris Young's new album. We have a lot to get to. Stand by. Here's Tucker Wetmore. It is Brunette on Y100.

0: Josh Ross, hey, how you look on Y100? Lee Bryce, one of them girls, coming your way next. And if you are looking for the soundtrack, some music for this 4th of July, Nashville's annual 4th of July celebration, now called Disney Celebrates America, Nashville Star Spangled Bash. It's going to have Tim McGraw, Reba McEntire, Clint Black, Little Big Town, whole bunch of other people, including comedian Josh Christ. So there's that. That is going to be airing July the 4th, 8 p.m. on ABC. It's also going to stream on Disney Plus and Hulu. There's going to be 30 artists, 5 stages, should be plenty of tunes to help you celebrate the 4th.
1: 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At Soldier Field in Chicago. 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